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2: our national development plan is very clear, our target is that we need 30,000 qualified artisans by 2030, and we are not there yet. But the institutions such as this one, precisely how we close the gap, not through slogans, but through trade tests, conducted competency certified graduates like the ones that we are entering in this place. The future skills is also, I must be honest with you, a future influx.
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3: Our national development plan is very clear. Our target is that we need 30,000 qualified artisans by 2030, and we are not there yet. But the institutions such as this one, precisely how we close the gap, not through slogans, but through trade tests, conducted competency certified graduates like the ones that we are entering in this place. The future skills is also, I must be honest with you, a future influx.
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0: Something yes. So mina Sham, I learned that at a very young stage which I have to stand up for myself. Ngayimela nje Nkosi. Ngathi you know what? Let me apply Metropolitan.
1: Yeah.
0: Ka Metropolitan dash umshwalense ek and ngilaphe la mina.
1: Yes.
0: So it worked for me kholwa ngecommission lapha.
1: Yeah.
0: First month, second month, yibo sengibamba 16,000
1: or 20,000. 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
1: Yes, ngisala professor.
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0: 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Support all of those activities, you know, because it's fiso sami les reaching out to eyikoleni, send out icathulo for ingane eyiphuma emakhaya amhlophe, you get. So now I have a goal ukuthi ngeke ngihlezi ngusino osebenza endaweni ukuthi oyi content creator. At the end of the day I want to be a very successful woman.
1: Which I'd like to believe ukuthi sesiphumile kulezo zinto zokuthanda ukusiza kakhulu. 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I think into esesingasayinaki.
0: Yes,
1: because
0: yes.
1: We are so out there regarding ukuthi sifuna the fame.
0: That
1: we forget that we are not doing it because of the fame but sisenzela ngoba
0: kumele ukuthi yenze. If I can tell you, so I'm asking that there are so many people engibasizayo. There are so many people engibasizayo, but you won't see me taking pictures of that. You won't see me sending ngiyakunikeza manje, I'm taking a picture, I'm showing the whole world. 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Make sure ukuthi ngiyashintsha impilo ngalokho engenakho. 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Ngiyambona amashumi amancane lokho enginikeza wona ebona ukuthi how lokho kusinoke yarichaza. Yakwazi ukusiza abanye abantu. Let me give more. 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
1: 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We are literally live on our studio. 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
1: 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Gisazo, Gila, Lotanyas, Sigmaning Abatili, Abalale, Wisdom at 90.0 FM. 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
3: 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The court found the fact that the accused had been in custody since the year 2021 as a substantial and compelling reason to deviate from life imprisonment. The NPA hopes that the sentence will serve as a deterrent to like-minded individuals. Child abuse and gender-based violence will not be tolerated. The accused had a duty to protect the complainant. Instead, he violated his position of trust.
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4: 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While funding is withheld due to mismanagement, it is ordinary people who suffer, and workers face unsafe living conditions and unreliable transport, while residents are left vulnerable, yet corrupt officials escape accountability.

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3: 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I have gone through parts of the docket, not all of it. I just wanted to make sure at this stage that I can access the docket and all the files contained therein, which I can do. I still need access to the server, separate to the docket. And from my preliminary view of looking at everything, I still maintain Dr. Gigaba's innocence.
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4: 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While funding is withheld due to mismanagement, it is ordinary people who suffer, and workers face unsafe living conditions and unreliable transport, while residents are left vulnerable, yet corrupt officials escape accountability.
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5: 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The court found the fact that the accused had been in custody since the year 2021 as a substantial and compelling reason to deviate from life imprisonment. The NPA hopes that the sentence will serve as a deterrent to like-minded individuals. Child abuse and gender-based violence will not be tolerated. The accused had a duty to protect the complainant. Instead, he violated his position of trust.
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0: 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To graduating class of 2026, congratulations. Go and build a country you have just been equipped to build. Go and build communities you have just been equipped to build. Go and serve in those factories, in those communities with pride, knowing that you are not doing this just for yourself, but you are doing it for your families, for your communities, and for your country. 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
3: Dr. Gigaba's innocence, like we've said from the beginning, since inception of the matter. I have gone through parts of the docket, not all of it. I just wanted to make sure at this stage that I can access the docket and all the files contained therein, which I can do. I still need access to the server separate to the docket. And from my preliminary view of looking at everything, I still maintain Dr. Gigaba's innocence.
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4: No,
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1: 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It is a bad little Langal Pumang. Got again gig being a lail and gum cushion and come on a washing a mate. 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What am cushing a ganjan up a level is the Ayi Shonja.
0: I got my bouquet.
1: 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Missing fear at his goodness in Genacon. 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
3: 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These municipalities owe 1.7 billion rand as at the end of February to pension funds. In other words, they deduct money from the employees of the municipality but do not transfer that money to the pension fund. In other words, when that pension, when the worker goes into pension, there's a problem in paying his or her pension fund.
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2: 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To graduating class of 2026, congratulations. Go and build a country you have just been equipped to build. Go and build communities you have just been equipped to build. Go and serve in those factories, in those communities with pride, knowing that you are not doing this just for yourself, but you are doing it for your families, for your communities, and for your country. I thank you.
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0: So now the Sabella Jacaka, Yosatama visit Hobo, Tabaka, and Shumapondos, Carazos, and Dombe Comarad. 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But to Hello, Kumnan, the Kai, Hello, no lobby lobby, a good and delicious,
1: Oh, Bashoba! The show we have from South of the Matata and Pesco. 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
1: 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Moreni,
0: yes, the boy.
1: Yes, good Johnny. Yeah, yeah, you're my dog.
0: Hi, you're foreign, but I get to my city.
1: Hi, foreigner. On Mizati Logos of Bali, don't boys, don't boys, twisty boys.
0: Hey, boy. Yeah, and there's a way to, I want to get a good Uso station with the Mizinat and go to Soga like opinions in Yan. And you tell you, I'm a passenger, bus driver, and a bus barber, who the calling to leave for to after the time. 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
2: 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I'm going to go to the house. I'm going to go to the house. I'm going to go to the house. I'm going to go to the house. I'm going to go to the house. I'm going to go to the house. I'm going to go to the house. I'm going to go to the house. I'm going to go to the house. I'm going to go to the house. I'm going to go to the house. I'm going to go to the house. I'm going to go to the house. I'm going to go to the house. I'm going to go to the house. I'm going to go to the house. I'm going to go to the house. I'm going to go to the house. I'm going to go to the house. I'm going to go to the house. I'm going to go to the house. I'm going to go to the house. I'm going to go to the house. I'm going to go to the house. I'm going to go to the house. I'm going to go to the house. I'm going to go to the house. I'm going to go to the house. I'm going to go to the house. I'm going to go to the house. I'm going to go to the house. I'm going to go to the house. I'm going to go to the house. I'm going to go to the house. I'm going to go to the

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1: All right, this is exactly 15:33. Right, Jaguzlum Zanz, second and eight daughters or a family, Strasibanga will come to us from a Katula Bessis number 23. And before that, Begukonal Pagazzo, a Upegazi, some Pilis and Maka TV, Maka was Lum Zanz, a Kalagi before La Pumaka, Beconal, Slungil, Daga Kaula, no Cello, Zanzi Prefer Show. Is Lum Zanz, 90th family, Tola, good number 892, Umgede Road, Lapago Matches, at the Lawn Match Office Park. 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
1: Thank you Nkosi yami siyabonga yezwa. Ake sintshontshe la.
3: We now joined by Solomon Tombeni, who's a sports expert. Solomon, good to have you on the program, despite today's circumstances. Now, upon hearing these sad news, can you give us a brief overview about the player's background in professional football, but also his appearance in the World Cup?
4: Thank you very much for the invitation and for having me on the show. So, firstly, I'd like to issue my condolences to the family, to the football fraternity, including SAFA and Mamelodi Sundowns, as well as Stellenbosch Academy. So if I can briefly take you through his short background, remember this was a very young player. He started his career within the Stellenbosch Academy before moving on to Mamelodi Sundowns around 2019-2020 period. Played for about 5 years before actually being called up to go to the World Cup and representing us at the 2026 FIFA World Cup. So this was probably the prime of his career. And it is quite a tragic that we lost him during this time because he did play well at this World Cup. He played 3 games, except the last game that we lost against Canada. And what makes this even more sad was that the second game of the World Cup, he had lost his grandmother a few hours earlier before the game, but was still able to go onto the field and showcase his excellence.
3: Yeah. As somebody who generally knows these players quite well, what does it take for players like Jaden to defeat all the odds and play at the highest level of football? Maybe let's speak to this, but also his experience as well, from what you know.
4: Yes. Remember, football is the most common sport in South Africa. It's probably the most played sport within South Africa. And when you look at the odds of a player moving from grassroots through the academy system to national level, it's about 0.005 probability. So you can tell how special Jaden was, because remember, he came from the academy.

0: from around 2019, and to be called up to the national team about 5 years later, you can tell that this was a very talented young player. He actually is one of the path that he used was actually one of the shortest, but actually also one of that shows that his dedication and hard work, as well as his talent, got him through. Because remember, football is not just about talent, but also there's other factors that play a role, such as your discipline, such as your mentoring, your coaching, and all these other aspects of the technical side of the game. But however, yes, like I said, this is really a tragic. Words can't even explain. I can't even imagine what the players are going through at this moment. But definitely, he was a talented young man.
1: He was a talented young man, and maybe let's move to that. What impact will the loss of Jaden be, especially on the national squad? This is a team that performed relatively well at the most recent World Cup, well, the World Cup that's still underway. But maybe let's reflect on the performance of Bafana and his contribution there.
0: Yes, so when you look at Bafana, how far they've gotten in the World Cup, you will see that actually this is the first time that the team made it out of the group stages and got to the knockout stages. So it shows you the type of caliber of players that we have currently, including Jaden, of course. And you will see that this is quite a breakthrough for us, because we've always been under this curse of not making it past the group stages. Even worse, we were not even qualifying for the World Cup. Last time we played in the World Cup was 2010. And we have to applaud the team for this performance. So this will be a massive loss for the team and for Safa, because remember, now to find a replacement for that position, which is a midfield is probably among the most toughest positions in football, because you are the interface between the defenders and the strikers. It actually requires you to be the most fittest player as well. So to find a replacement in such a position, or such a crucial position, will be a definite difficult task for Safa. But we are hoping that through time and through the developments that are happening and the upcoming players, they will be able to somehow try and cover those spots. But I can tell you, it's going to be a very tough task ahead, even for Mamelodi Sundowns, by the way, because he was one of the top players within the team. It's going to be a very tough task to find a replacement.
1: Before I let you go, Solomon, it's also been a deeply saddening day for South African sport, I must say. We've also learned of the passing of former under-18 rugby prop, that's Luqobo Bibo Magwedini, at the age of 20. Please tell us a bit more about Luqobo's rugby journey very quickly, and what made him such a promising young player.
0: Yes, interestingly, Ubiwo, so they call him. Remember, he became very popular for not even for rugby, but for a chant, a school chant, which went viral and which was shared across the social media platforms, and people were actually applauding him for actually being the lead chanter within that group. But however, what people don't know is that he was actually a top rugby player within Windhoek Boys in Cape Town, and he was actually a captain of the team. So he went through definitely the junior stages of rugby within the South African Rugby Union, and then he got a breakthrough to go to France, actually play for AS Bazias Herald, a rugby club, where you can see, remember, a lot of our rugby players go to Europe also to get the rugby experience. But of course, you must also remember that we have one of the toppest rugby leagues, especially the football side. The development side of rugby is actually one of the most competitive. And if you can make it through that one, you can make it anywhere in the world. So I think going to France was actually the best decision for himself and his family. And he was definitely a future Springbok, because you can see the dedication that he gave. It is just tragic that we lost him. And the sad part is that the news surrounding his death, as also he was not feeling well after training, and of which we still don't have the full story. But it is quite a sad loss, and condolences to the family and the rugby fraternity for that.
2: 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Yes, and that's going to be yabo bengalala ngokuthula isikhathi sangakho it's exactly yes 15:50 isikhathi 10 minutes away from the hour 4 right here with them sounds 98.0 FM in stereo. Mawusanda kusijoyina sabona.

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0: Alright, it's Kasakwet exactly. Yes, for the daughter, right? It was Domzans, 98 daughters are FM ministry. We are Zingles Cantus, Kasina, Babaga School, no Pogo, Corner, Laputu, and Pili. 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
2: 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Thank you so much brother Michael. 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
0: 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Okay. Alright, 0604807964 0604807964. 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He? 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